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1: Sullivan Fortner cantava amb Cecil McLaurin salvant aquest second guessing amb música i lletra pròpies. I aquesta altra cançó és The Trolley Song.
0: One more song. 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